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1: Here's your Real Rock Z103 weather forecast for tonight. Seeing clear skies and down to 58 for our low, 84 for Thursday's high, 88 Friday, and a hot weekend ahead of us, 94 Saturday, 95 Sunday. That's your forecast on Real Rock Z103.
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2: Here's your Real Rock Z103 weather forecast for tonight. Seeing clear skies at down to 58 for our low, 84 for Thursday's high, 88 Friday, and a hot weekend ahead of us, 94 Saturday, 95 Sunday. That's your forecast on Real Rock Z103.
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1: Here's your Real Rock Z103 weather forecast for tonight. Seeing clear skies and down to 58 for our low, 84 for Thursday's high, 88 Friday, and a hot weekend ahead of us, 94 Saturday, 95 Sunday. That's your forecast on Real Rock Z103.
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2: Here's your Real Rock Z103 weather forecast for tonight. Seeing clear skies and down to 58 for our low, 84 for Thursday's high, 88 Friday, and a hot weekend ahead of us, 94 Saturday, 95 Sunday.

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1: Here's your Real Rock Z103 weather forecast for tonight. Seeing clear skies and down to 58 for our low, 84 for Thursday's high, 88 Friday, and a hot weekend ahead of us, 94 Saturday, 95 Sunday. That's your forecast on Real Rock Z103.
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1: Here's your Real Rock Z103 weather forecast for tonight. Seeing clear skies and down to 58 for our low, 84 for Thursday's high, 88 Friday, and a hot weekend ahead of us, 94 Saturday, 95 Sunday. That's your forecast on Real Rock Z103.
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0: 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God, I gotta get the dirty off me. What in the hell?
2: Here's your Real Rock Z103 weather forecast for tonight. Seeing clear skies and down to 58 for our low, 84 for Thursday's high, 88 Friday, and a hot weekend ahead of us, 94 Saturday, 95 Sunday. That's your forecast on Real Rock Z103.
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0: Evening rolls in with clear skies and temps sitting pretty at about 78. Overnight, it cools off to the low 60s, perfect weather for counting sheep or plotting your next rock solo. Tomorrow's looking sharp, sunny all day with highs slamming up to the mid-80s. Current temp, 63. 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

0: Evening rolls in with clear skies and temps sitting pretty at about 78. Overnight, it cools off to the low 60s, perfect weather for counting sheep or plotting your next rock solo. Tomorrow's looking sharp, sunny all day with highs slamming up to the mid 80s. Current temp, 63. 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

0: All right, listen up, weather warriors. Later this morning, we'll bask in sunshine with temps reaching the mid-70s. Perfect for pretending we don't have responsibilities. This afternoon, we crank it up a notch, hitting the upper 80s while sunbeams throw shade at your air conditioning. As for Friday, prepare for more sunshine and warmth, climbing to a balmy 90, because why not? Current temp? 61. 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

0: times reaching the mid-70s, perfect for pretending we don't have responsibilities. This afternoon, we crank it up a notch, hitting the upper 80s while sunbeams throw shade at your air conditioning. As for Friday, prepare for more sunshine and warmth, climbing to a balmy 90, because why not? Current temp? 61. 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
1: 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Floyd. Step into the minds of Pink Floyd.

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0: All right, listen up, weather warriors. Later this morning, we'll bask in sunshine with temps reaching the mid-70s. Perfect for pretending we don't have responsibilities. This afternoon, we crank it up a notch, hitting the upper 80s while sunbeams throw shade at your air conditioning. As for Friday, prepare for more sunshine and warmth, climbing to a balmy 90, because why not? Current temp? 61. 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

0: All right, listen up, weather warriors. Later this morning, we'll bask in sunshine with temps reaching the mid-70s. Perfect for pretending we don't have responsibilities. This afternoon, we crank it up a notch, hitting the upper 80s while sunbeams throw shade at your air conditioning. As for Friday, prepare for more sunshine and warmth, climbing to a balmy 90, because why not? Current temp? 61. 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

0: All right, listen up, weather warriors. Later this morning, we'll bask in sunshine with temps reaching the mid-70s, perfect for pretending we don't have responsibilities. This afternoon, we crank it up a notch, hitting the upper 80s while sunbeams throw shade at your air conditioning. As for Friday, prepare for more sunshine and warmth, climbing to a balmy 90, because why not? Current temp? 61. 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

0: All right, listen up, weather warriors. Later this morning, we'll bask in sunshine with temps reaching the mid-70s, perfect for pretending we don't have responsibilities. This afternoon, we crank it up a notch, hitting the upper 80s while sunbeams throw shade at your air conditioning. As for Friday, prepare for more sunshine and warmth, climbing to a balmy 90, because why not? Current temp? 61. 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

0: All right, folks. Later this morning, we're kicking off with sunny skies and temps, nudging up to a cozy 76. The afternoon rolls in hotter, hitting the low to mid 80s, perfect for that sunburn you didn't ask for. Tomorrow's looking sunny too, with highs sliding right into the upper 80s. Current temperature is 59, Real Rock Z103.
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0: Alright folks, later this morning we're kicking off with sunny skies and temps, nudging up to a cozy 76. The afternoon rolls in hotter, hitting the low to mid 80s, perfect for that sunburn you didn't ask for. Tomorrow's looking sunny too, with highs sliding right into the upper 80s. Current temperature is 59, Real Rock Z103.
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0: All right, folks. Later this morning, we're kicking off with sunny skies and temps, nudging up to a cozy 76. The afternoon rolls in hotter, hitting the low to mid 80s, perfect for that sunburn you didn't ask for. Tomorrow's looking sunny too, with highs sliding right into the upper 80s. Current temperature is 59, Real Rock Z103.
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0: All right, folks. Later this morning, we're kicking off with sunny skies and temps, nudging up to a cozy 76. The afternoon rolls in hotter, hitting the low to mid 80s, perfect for that sunburn you didn't ask for. Tomorrow's looking sunny too, with highs sliding right into the upper 80s. Current temperature is 59, Real Rock Z103.
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0: Real Rock Z103, Jukebox Hero from Foreigner, and Come Together from the Beatles in front of that. 12 minutes after 6 on a Thursday morning, we'll do Stairway to 7 coming up at about 10-2. A couple of Led Zeppelin songs to get you up to the top of the hour. Expecting a high today of 83 under a partly sunny sky. 63 tonight, kicking off the weekend tomorrow. Partly sunny, 86. We are currently at 56. Eric Clapton and Kenny Loggins coming up. 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

0: Real Rock Z103, Kenny Loggins, I'm All Right. The original soundtrack version of that song. Eric Clapton, Cocaine in front of that. 23 minutes after 6 o'clock. Going to step into the rock box pretty soon. Got a pretty cool one for you today. Today, 83 and partly sunny. 63 tonight, 86 and partly sunny. Starting the weekend tomorrow. But boy, things are going to heat up for the weekend. 94 on Saturday and 95 on Sunday. Currently this morning, I believe we're sitting at 56. I have the Doobie Brothers coming up next. 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

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Love AC/DC. Doobie Brothers in front of that. It's 6:35 on this Thursday morning. It's Miles Riker. Let's open up the rock box for Lost and Found this morning. It comes from 1994. The original lead vocalist of this band was Aaron Hagar, the son of Sammy Hagar. But unfortunately, he was fired due to creative differences. At that point, there was a new lead vocalist that went by the name of Barry Oakley Jr. and pretty much the son of Barry Oakley. Now, of course, Hagar was Sammy Hagar's son, frontman Sammy Hagar. Krieger, formerly of The Doors, Robbie Krieger, and also Oakley Jr., the original Allman Brothers Band bassist. And, of course, Davis, the prolific jazz trumpeter, Miles Davis. That's why they named the band Bloodline, because of all of their dads have been in rock music. From 1994's album Bloodline, here's Stone Cold Hearted, Real Rock, Z103, Rock Box, Lost and Found.

0: Real Rock Z103, the Eagles, one of these nights. And Bloodline, Stone Cold Hearted in front of that. A rock box lost and found on this Thursday morning. It's 6:44. If it's Thursday and it's before 7 o'clock, that means that Stairway to 7 is coming up. A couple of Led Zeppelin songs lined up for you to get you to 7 o'clock. Today, partly sunny, 83. 63 tonight, partly sunny, 86 tomorrow. Sunny and 94 on Saturday, partly sunny and 95 on Sunday. And we'll head back to work on Monday with a partly sunny sky and a high of 94. We are currently at a comfortable 57. Let's bring in News Director Derek Sidian from the KBRF Newsroom. Derek, what's happening in the news today?
1: Drivers in Otterdale County and the surrounding area should be more cautious the next few days as Dofer Joe returns for another year. Dofer Joe is a benefit that raises money for local families fighting cancer. Motorcyclists from around the Lakes Country participate in the fun run, visiting different spots in Otterdale and Grant counties. The event is centered at a campground on Lake Jewett where riders can camp and live music will be performed. AJ Lundy with Dofer Joe says the Saturday ceremony where the recipient families are introduced is where you see the heart of the event.
2: When they, especially the kids, well, everyone that we introduce up there, you look out in the crowd, there isn't a dry eye in the place. And that's when you know everybody is coming for the right reason.
1: Dofer Joe begins this afternoon and continues through Saturday. For KBRFradio.com News, I'm Derek Sidian. 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

0: 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Listen for the latest weather forecast and the latest reports from the Weather Spotter Network. 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

I woke last night to the sound of thunder. How far off, I sat and wondered. Started humming a song from 1962. Ain't it funny how the night moves? 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

0: Real Rock Z103 38 Special, Back Where You Belong off 84's Tour de Force. Bob Seger, Night Moves in front of that. 9 minutes after 7 o'clock Thursday morning, it's Miles Riker. Believe it or not, the Minnesota Twins beat the Guardians last night. Let's check Z103 Sports. The final score, 10-6, as the Twins beat the Guardians. Twins started off strong, but towards the end of the game, they started giving up a few runs, but it didn't matter. 10-6 was the final score. So if you want to watch today's games, a game against the Guardians, you're going to have to take a long lunch break, which I plan on doing. Noon is the start time today. And then tomorrow, Minnesota Twins return home for 3 games against the Athletics. And then starting on Tuesday, it'll be 3 games against the Kansas City Royals, all at home. So here's the way things look in Major League Baseball for the American League Central. The Twins are 5 games out. The Guardians, with their loss to the Twins last night, are 1 game out of first place. And the White Sox are in first. The Tigers, 6.5 games out. And the Royals, 12 games out of first place. The Minnesota Lynx, of course, they have the All-Star break this weekend, if I'm not mistaken. The game will be on Saturday at 7:30. It looks like it's Team Spoon against Team Coop. I have no idea why they named them those, but that's the WNBA All-Star game coming up on Saturday. So the Minnesota Lynx don't play now until next Tuesday. That'll be a 7 o'clock start time, and they'll be up against the Toronto Tempo. Minnesota Lynx are sitting at 22-6, good for first place in the WNBA. Real Rock, Z103 weather, 83 and partly sunny today, 63 tonight, 86 partly sunny tomorrow, 94 and sunny on Saturday, partly sunny 95 on Sunday, Monday partly sunny 94. Still no rain in sight. Currently 58, it's 11 minutes after 7 o'clock. Deep Purple lined up next, Real Rock, Z103.
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0: Bill Rock, Z103, Greg Kin Band Breakup Song, and Deep Purple Highway Star in front of that. 23 minutes after 7 o'clock. Well, look at this. Minnesota has something to be proud of today. A small Minnesota town, which you've probably more than likely heard of, has claimed a towering new record. Laverne, Minnesota, population roughly 5,000, unveiled a 65-foot, 7.5-inch nutcracker named Vern the Patriot. Outside a local shop, with its pedestal, the Uncle Sam-styled figure stretches nearly 75 feet above the prairie, almost twice the height of the current Guinness World Record holder in Neuhausen, Germany. The $600,000 structure funded by donations and grants features a working jaw and was assembled using pieces crafted in Utah. Laverne already holds more nutcrackers, 7,554, than residents, a collection rooted in Betty Mann's 2001 purchase at a Cracker Barrel following personal loss. Shop owner Katie Walgrave says customers have quadrupled since the Nutcracker's June completion. So the next time you're in the in the Laverne, Minnesota area, you can check out, what are they calling it here? Vern the Patriot, standing over like 75 feet tall. My gosh. So Laverne puts their name on the map for sure. 724 today, 83 and partly sunny, 63 tonight, 86 tomorrow and a partly sunny sky as we kick off the weekend. Currently, we are at 58. It's 725 now. Coming up at 10-2, Derek City, and we'll be in for a check into KBRFradio.com news. Right now, Paul Schaefer's Day in Rock, Real Rock, Z103.
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5: It's July 23rd, and today in 1989, Ringo Starr's All-Star Band plays its first show at the Park Central Amphitheater in Dallas. The All-Star Band wasn't actually Ringo's idea. Promoter David Fischoff is the one who conceived it. David also produced the Monkees' 20th Anniversary Tour, a Dirty Dancing Tour, and an American Gladiators Tour. David gets more bored housewives' tale than you can possibly imagine. July 23rd, 1993, Nirvana plays a surprise show during New York's New Music Seminar. Part of the surprise is that Kurt Cobain survived to play it. Earlier in the day, he'd accidentally OD'd on heroin. His wife, Courtney Love, resuscitated him with an injection of the prescription drug Narcan, along with a punch in the chest. This morning, my wife made me an egg sandwich. Hit me up on Twitter at Paul Schaefer.
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Real Rock Z103 Tesla, Little Susie from Mechanical Resonance back to 1986. And Dreamweaver from Gary Wright in front of that. 7:39 on the Thursday morning. It's Miles Riker. Interesting note about this next band I have lined up for you, Emerson, Lake & Palmer. The drum kit that Carl Palmer played in concert cost $25,000 to make. It had a xylophone, a timpani, and a gong from their 1973 album Brain Salad Surgery. Here's ELP, Carnival 9, First Impression, Part 2, Real Rock, Z103.

0: Real Rock C103, Blue Collar Man from Styx off Pieces of Eight, and ELP in front of that, Carnival 9. It's 7:48. It's Miles Riker. I'll have a check into sports coming up at about 10 after 8 this morning. Minnesota Lynx saw the return of Nafisa Collier yesterday afternoon, and boy, did we miss her. And she came on strong yesterday, so I'll have a check into the Minnesota Lynx, and we'll find out how the Minnesota Twins did last night as well. Let's check our forecast for today. Partly sunny and 83, 63 tonight. Partly sunny, 86 tomorrow as we start the weekend. 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Today, the 23rd of July, at the Z103 studio this morning at 6. It was 57. Yesterday's high, 75. And the overnight low was 57. Our air quality is good today. Michelle Overline of 10 Mile Lake checked in this morning, reported 54, with yesterday's high at 74. John Waller of Pelican Rapids reported 56 this morning, with yesterday's high at 82. And Russell Zuhlsdorf of Fergus Falls reported 56 this morning at 6:30. From the Z103 Weather Almanac on this date last year, the high 73, the overnight low 70. Minnesota record temps on this date in 1937, 99. In 1972, the overnight record low, 44. Currently, our temp this morning is at 60. 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Here's News Director Derek Sidian with KPRFradio.com News. Derek?
1: Otter Tail County is moving forward with plans to build a new highway garage in Parker's Prairie. The county has purchased land for the project between Highway 42 and Whispering Pines Street. The next step is choosing an architect to design the building. The county is getting closer to making that choice, and an architect proposal could go before the committee as soon as next Tuesday. The new garage will house the trucks, plows, and equipment that crews use to maintain roads in the Parker's Prairie area. It will replace the current facility and support snow removal, road repairs, and other services year-round. The county will share more details, including a project timeline, after an architect is selected. M-State has named Steve Schreiber as head coach of the Lady Spartans women's basketball program. Bringing nearly two decades of coaching experience and a proven track record of building successful programs, Schreiber has earned a reputation for developing individual players, fostering strong team cultures, and cultivating meaningful relationships with student athletes and their communities. The founder of North Central Wild Elite AAU, Schreiber has also established several summer camps and clinics and serves on the Miss Basketball Selection Committee. He joins M-State after leading girls' basketball programs in Brandon-Evansville, Bemidji, and Monaga. For KBRFradio.com News, I'm Derek Sidian. 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

0: Real Rock Z103, Animal from Def Leppard, Tom Petty and the Heartbreakers in there with Refugee as well. It's 8:08 Thursday morning. Let's check Z103 Sports. Minnesota Twins beat the Guardians yesterday. And right now the Guardians are leading this four-game series at 2-1. Final score yesterday, 10-6. It's going to be an early game today, so take a long lunch break. The game starts at noon. You can catch it for free on our sister station, News Talk 1250 KBRF. After the Twins are done today, then they start a 6-game homestand. 3 against the Athletics, which start tomorrow night at 7:10, and then 3 against the Kansas City Royals, which start on Tuesday of next week. The Minnesota Lynx had an early game yesterday afternoon at 2 o'clock, and guess what? We saw the return of Nafisa Collier, and boy, did she play well. It took her a little bit to get her shot down, but she ended up playing really well yesterday as the Minnesota Lynx beat the Seattle Storm 86-76. But it was not that close or that far apart. Coming up towards the last 3 minutes of the game, the Seattle Storm were right in it. And then the Minnesota Lynx just pulled things together and ended up beating them. And now, coming up this weekend, will be the All-Star break for the WNBA. So the Minnesota Lynx don't play until next Tuesday. They'll be up against the Toronto Tempo. And the Minnesota Lynx are leading the entire WNBA. They lead the Western Conference by 2.5 games over the Valkyries. And then the Indiana Fever are in first place in the Eastern Conference, but yet they are 4.5 games behind the Minnesota Lynx. Real Rock Z103 weather for today, partly sunny, 83. Tonight, 63. Tomorrow, expecting a high of 86. As we kick off the weekend, our temp is sitting at 62. It's 10 minutes after 8 o'clock. The Who and Twisted Sister coming up, Real Rock Z103.
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0: Real Rock Z103, Twisted Sister, We're Not Gonna Take It, and The Who, I Can't Explain in front of that. 8:18 on a Thursday morning, it's Miles Riker. So my question is, how much do you think you're worth in tomatoes? Spanish midfielders Fabian Ruiz and Gavi were celebrated in a unique hometown ceremony on Tuesday, each receiving their weight in tomatoes for helping Spain win the 2026 World Cup. The two players attended the event at Town Hall in Los Palacios, Villafranca, a tomato-producing municipality in Seville. Ruiz, 30, tipped the scales at 85 kilograms. Now, I am so not into kilograms and all that kind of stuff, but isn't that like, I don't know, 180 pounds? While 21-year-old Gavi weighed in at 68.5 kilograms, Ruiz scored Spain's opening goal in a 2-1 quarterfinal victory over Belgium. So how would you like to be celebrated like that? Worth your weight in tomatoes. It's 20 minutes after 8 o'clock. It's Miles Riker. Let's look into our forecast. 83 and partly sunny today, 63 tonight, partly sunny, and 86 tomorrow. Currently, this forecast, currently our temp is sitting at 62. 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

0: Real Rock Z103 Super Tramp, the logical song off Breakfast in America. Kid Rock, all summer long in front of that. 8:39, it's Miles Riker. What do you say we check into our forecast before I leave you with a 30-minute rock binge? 83 today under a partly sunny sky. 63 tonight, partly sunny. 86 when we start the weekend tomorrow. Saturday, it's going to be hot. 94 and sunny. Ooh, Sunday, 97 is the expected high. And right now, they just changed our forecast. A 20% chance of scattered showers on Sunday. And then heading back to work on Monday with a partly sunny sky and 94. We are currently at 64, and the Weather Spotter Network is brought to you by Ottertail Power Company and Lakes Country Roofing. 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At the Z103 studio this morning at 6:57, yesterday's high 75, and the overnight low 57. Our air quality is good today. Michelle Overline of 10 Mile Lake reported 54 this morning with yesterday's high at 74. John Waller of Pelican Rapids reported 56 this morning with yesterday's high at 82. And Russell Zuhlsdorf of Fergus Falls at 6:30 reported 56. From the Z103 Weather Almanac on this date last year, the high 73, the overnight low 70. Minnesota record temps on this date. In 1937, 99 was the record high. In 1972, the overnight record low, 44. As I had mentioned, we're at 64. And a 30-minute rock binge is kicking off next with a classic from Boston. 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

0: Real Rock, Z103 weather for today. Partly sunny and 83. 63 tonight. Kicking off the weekend tomorrow, 86 and partly sunny.
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0: Dreams from Van Halen to wrap up a 30-minute rock binge. Good morning, everybody. Well, okay, so the forecast is getting pretty easy again. Pretty much hot takes care of the forecast. Today going to be really like a nice summer day. Third day in a row that I think everybody has really, really enjoyed. Only about 83 today, sunny skies, and we're going to have south winds about 15 miles an hour. 63 overnight, so cooling off nicely, 86 for Friday, 94 Saturday, 97 on Sunday. So the hot stuff returns. All right, got the Eagles coming up. David Bowie, too. Don't go away.
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0: Modern Love, David Bowie, Real Rock Z103. All right. Hey, just a reminder, we got a note today that said, if you have tickets to the Sunday concert series that they held usually hold at the Kirkbride, if you've got tickets to that or you want to go to that Sunday evening, they have decided because of the extreme heat, they are going to move it indoors to the Kennedy Auditorium. So you will get to enjoy a nice cool comfort on Sunday. So just a heads up that that got moved because of this extreme heat. All right, Kansas coming up. Bon Jovi, got some Alice Cooper, lots of good stuff coming up. Don't go away.
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0: No more Mr. Nice Guy, Alice Cooper, Real Rock Z103. Well, let's get going on another 30-minute rock binge. Got the Stones leading the way next. Added some semisonic, Foreigner, Fixes in there, Traffic and Heart. Yeah, great lineup coming up. Stick around, Real Rock Z103.
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0: One Night Love Affair from Bryan Adams, Real Rock is Z103. Well, weather today, very nice day again today. So I hope you've enjoyed Tuesday, Wednesday, and now today. 83 with south winds, going to be pretty nice today, and mainly sunny skies. 63 overnight, more sunshine in store tomorrow, about 86, climbing to 94 Saturday and 97 on Sunday. So yeah, we're in for some more hot, hot weather, and especially over the weekend. All right, AC/DC got Stevie Ray Vaughan at Bad Company, too. Don't go away.
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0: No rain, Blind Melon, Real Rock Z103. Kind of feels like what's going on around here. No rain. I think there is some forecast in the rain for Friday afternoon and evening. Maybe a quick thunder shower that they say could move through and maybe give us potentially some areas up to half an inch. Now, that's not going to happen everywhere. And while we need even more than that, it sure would be great to get a little shower, a little drink for everybody. All right, got The Cult coming up, Pink Floyd, Allman Brothers Band, all wrapped into the next 30-minute rock binge.
1: For KBRFradio.com News, I'm News Director Derek Sidian. Drivers in Otter Tail County and the surrounding area should be more cautious the next few days as Dofer Joe returns for another year. Dofer Joe is a benefit that raises money for local families fighting cancer. Motorcyclists from around Lakes Country participate in the fun run, visiting different spots in Otter Tail and Grant counties. The event is centered at a campground on Lake Jewett, where riders can camp and live music will be performed. AJ Lundy with Dofer Joe says the Saturday ceremony, where the recipient families are introduced and say a few words, is where you see the heart of the event.
2: When they, especially the kids, well, everyone that we introduce up there, you look out in the crowd, there isn't a dry eye in the place. And that's when you know everybody is coming for the right reason.
1: Dofer Joe begins this afternoon and continues through Saturday. Otter Tail County is moving forward with plans to build a new highway garage in Parker's Prairie. The county has purchased land for the project between Highway 42 and Whispering Pines Street. The next step is choosing an architect to design the building. The county is getting closer to making that choice, and an architect proposal could go before the committee as soon as next Tuesday. The new garage will house the trucks, plows, and equipment the crews use to maintain roads in the Parker's Prairie area. It will replace the current facility and support snow removal, road repairs, and other services year-round. Plans also include a wash bay where crews can rinse salt, sand, and grime off the trucks. Regular washing prevents rust and helps trucks last longer. The county will share more details, including a project timeline, after an architect is selected. For KBRFradio.com News, I'm Derek Sidian. Get more news at KBRFradio.com. 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

New Year's Day, you too. Real Rock Z103. Good afternoon, everybody. Thursday lunch hour, right in the middle of a 30-minute rock binge. Here's Pat Benatar.

0: Sorry from Buckcherry, Real Rock Z103. Making our way through lunchtime. Lunchtime on a Thursday. Great to have you along. Hope you're having a good day. Something good for lunch. And weather-wise, pretty nice day. Nice and summery today. Sunny and 83. A little breezy out of the south. 63 tonight, but warming up. 86 on Friday. And Saturday, Sunday is when it really gets hot again. 94 and 97, respectively. So, yeah, another hot weekend. Led Zeppelin coming up, 38 special, and Peter Frampton, too. But first, stay tuned for Paul Schaefer's Day in Rock.
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5: It's July 23rd, and today in 1989, Ringo Starr's All-Star Band plays its first show at the Park Central Amphitheater in Dallas. The All-Star Band wasn't actually Ringo's idea. Promoter David Fischoff is the one who conceived it. David also produced the Monkees' 20th Anniversary Tour, a Dirty Dancing Tour, and an American Gladiators Tour. David gets more bored housewives tale than you can possibly imagine. July 23rd, 1993, Nirvana plays a surprise show during New York's New Music Seminar. Part of the surprise is that Kurt Cobain survived to play it. Earlier in the day, he'd accidentally OD'd on heroin. His wife, Courtney Love, resuscitated him with an injection of the prescription drug Narcan, along with a punch in the chest. This morning, my wife made me an egg sandwich. Hit me up on Twitter at Paul Schaefer.
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0: I can't stand it. No more, Peter Frampton. You know, if that's me talking about the weather. I hate this really hot stuff. I am sick of it. The last couple of days have just been glorious. But we're going to go back to the 90s, whether I like it or not. So just giving you the heads up. All right, Rat to Guts and Bob Seger, Rod Stewart, too. Lots of great music for the rest of your lunch hour. Stick around.
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0: 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Well, weather-wise, about 83. Very nice day today, 63 overnight, so cooling down a bit. And going to get hotter. Friday, 86, 94 on Saturday, and 97 on Sunday. So that's what's up in the weather. Got lots more great music coming your way in a 30-minute rock binge. 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

0: Smuggler's Blues, Glenn Frey, Real Rock, Z103. Oh boy, it is a Thursday afternoon, just about the weekend, and it is going to be a hot one. 83 today, so very nice day. A little warmer tomorrow, 86, but the heat really moves in for Saturday and Sunday, 94 and 97. And by the way, if you have tickets to the concert that was to be held at Kirkbride on Sunday evening, they have now moved that indoors to the Kennedy Auditorium. Plenty of seats there and nice, cool, air-conditioned comfort. So just a heads up for that if you have tickets for Sunday night. All right, Mott the Hoople, Aerosmith, and Three Doors Down, all coming up.
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1: 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Oh, good morning, Mr. Tyler. 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

0: It's Not My Time, Three Doors Down, Real Rock Z103. All right, still to come, got a great song from Tom Petty and the Heartbreakers I've just been waiting to play. The Pretenders, and of course, another 30-minute rock band, Greg Allman, going to kick things off just ahead of 2 o'clock. So hang around for all of that on your Thursday afternoon. 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

0: Back on the Chain Gang, Pretenders, Real Rock Z103. Well, as I mentioned, Greg Allman going to kick off the next 30-minute rock binge. Added some Sammy Hagar, Fleetwood Mac's in there, The Who, Loverboy. Lots of great music rolled into the next 30-minute rock binge. That's it for me. Chuck Ahmed takes care of you next. Enjoy the rest of your day right here, Real Rock Z103.
1: This is your I-94 Ramp Cone Zone update. The 210 I-94 ramp is closed. The interchange ramps will be closed to all travelers during construction, and traffic to and from Highway 210 in Fergus Falls will be detoured to the County Road 1/Tower Road. Highway 210 will remain open for travelers during construction. Traffic will shift to one side of the bridge and will be reduced to one lane in each direction. For construction updates, visit the Fergus Falls Chamber at fergusfalls.com and click on the Cone Zone. 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Laundry piling up while the roads are torn up? 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

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Good afternoon on your Thursday, Chuck Amadin. Back when Eric Burdon was part of the band War, this is Spill the Wine, Real Rock Z103.

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0: From Use Your Illusion 2, Guns N' Roses, You Could Be Mine, closing out our 30-minute rock binge. Good afternoon. Let's look at your forecast. Not too bad today, right? Lower 80s, southwest breeze at around 10 to 15 miles an hour, and we'll gradually warm up into the weekend, into a hot weekend, though. Lower 60s tonight, as I mentioned. Looks like more like mid to upper 80s around the area tomorrow. Do have a 20% chance for overnight showers Friday night, otherwise 68. And then mid-90s in the sunshine for Saturday and Sunday. Does mention a 20% chance for a shower maybe on Sunday. But hot weather into the weekend. 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

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Dude! 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

0: 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Twins are in action this afternoon, closing out that series in Cleveland. We'll see if we can get a final for you a little bit later on. Until then, Frida, her one-hit wonder coming up. Also, Queen on the way. 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

0: Queen, Real Rock Z103. You're my best friend. A 30-minute rock band is ready to kick off with the Eagles. And we'll keep you updated on what looks like a hot weekend. Hot weather for the East Otter Tail County Fair going on in Perham. And Battle Lakes annual celebration this weekend as well, with Wananga Days going on. The Eagles coming up, Real Rock Z103.
1: This is your I-94 ramp cone zone update. The 210 I-94 ramp is closed. The interchange ramps will be closed to all travelers during construction, and traffic to and from Highway 210 in Fergus Falls will be detoured to the County Road 1/Tower Road. Highway 210 will remain open for travelers during construction. Traffic will shift to one side of the bridge and will be reduced to one lane in each direction. For construction updates, visit the Fergus Falls Chamber at fergusfalls.com and click on the Cone Zone. 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Laundry piling up while the roads are torn up? 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

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In the sunshine on your Thursday, let's keep it going. 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

0: Real Rock Z103, Lenny Kravitz, American Woman. You covered the Guess Who classic back in the days of Austin Powers. I think the Spy Who Shagged Me soundtrack off that one. Lenny Kravitz this afternoon, closing out our 30-minute rock binge. Good afternoon, Chuck Ahmed in. Your weather calling for a pretty nice day today, hanging around the 80 to lower 80s mark, with a southwest wind about 10 to 15 miles an hour. Back to the mid to 60s overnight tonight, and then we start to warm up, more like mid-80s tomorrow. Let's say mid to upper 80s in the sunshine. A slight chance for rain Friday overnight, 68. And then we're into the mid-90s both Saturday and Sunday. Not much for rain mentioned, a 20% chance on Sunday, and that's about it. So a hot weekend coming up. Asia Foreigner on the way on your Thursday, Real Rock Z103.
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0: 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Got a good blues rock song on that album called Crosscut Saw from Eric Clapton. Want to check that out. 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
1: 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We love you. 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

0: 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I think they self-titled it because they really had a new look, a new sound, more progressive compared to their 70s, early 80s rock and roll. A little bit more mainstream from Heart. And one of the main releases there, What About Love? Off that album, Real Rock Z103. 30-minute rock bench coming up. Led Zeppelin kicks it off next.
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Hey, Chuck Ahmed in. We're rolling through a 30-minute rock binge. 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

0: 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Hey, there's Eddie's kid, right? Mammoth WVH. Yeah, Wolfgang Van Halen. And that's Don't Back Down from 2021. Glad to bring you that one this afternoon. Let's check your forecast. Nice day today. We'll drop to the mid-60s tonight and then slowly warm up into a hot weekend. More like mid to upper 60s, or rather mid to upper 80s tomorrow, and then back to the mid to upper 60s. We do have a 20% chance for some rainfall Friday overnight. We could use that. And then into the weekend, pretty much mid-90s, both Saturday and Sunday. Uriah Heep coming up, ZZ Top, more Real Rock on the way. 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

0: Real Rock Z103, Rebel Rebel from Diamond Dogs. That's David Bowie, 1974. Well, the Twins were in a marathon extra inning game. Last I saw, we did take the lead. Sorry, I don't have a final for you, but I got to get going. The Twins, it was 2-1 in like the 12th inning. I know that the Twins took the lead, so we'll see if they hung on to win that one. Glad to be with you. Twins open up a series. Let's see, with the Oakland A's, they're coming back home Friday, Saturday, and Sunday against the A's. And first game will be tomorrow night on News Talk, 1250 KBRF. You too, Jethro Tull coming up, Real Rock Z103.
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1: For KBRFradio.com News, I'm News Director Derek Sidian. Drivers in Otter County and the surrounding area should be more cautious the next few days as Dofer Joe returns for another year. Dofer Joe is a benefit that raises money for local families fighting cancer. Motorcyclists from around Lakes Country participate in the fun run, visiting different spots in Otter and Grant counties. The event is centered at a campground on Lake Jewett where riders can camp and live music will be performed. A.J. Lundy with Dofer Joe says the Saturday ceremony where the recipient families are introduced and say a few words is where you see the heart of the event.
2: When they, especially the kids, well, everyone that we introduce up there, you look out in the crowd, there isn't a dry eye in the place. And that's when you know everybody is coming for the right reason.
1: Dofer Joe begins this afternoon and continues through Saturday. Otter County is moving forward with plans to build a new highway garage in Parker's Prairie. The county has purchased land for the project between Highway 42 and Whispering Pines Street. The next step is choosing an architect to design the building. The county is getting closer to making that choice, and an architect proposal could go before the committee as soon as next Tuesday. The new garage will house the trucks, plows, and equipment the crews use to maintain roads in the Parker's Prairie area. It will replace the current facility and support snow removal, road repairs, and other services year-round. Plans also include a wash bay where crews can rinse salt, sand, and grime off the trucks. Regular washing prevents rust and helps trucks last longer. The county will share more details, including a project timeline, after an architect is selected. 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

Real Rock Z103, Def Leppard from the Big Hysteria album there. Took a little time between Pyromania and Hysteria. Of course, if you're a Def Leppard fan, you know the story. Drummer Rick Allen had the accident that cost him his left arm, and that took time to come out with Hysteria. But pretty much 4 years, Pyromania was 83, Hysteria came out in 87, but it turned out to be a big, big album for Def Leppard. Let's keep the rock binge going. Crank it up with Boston, Real Rock Z103.

0: Real Rock Z103 off Crime of the Century, mid-70s Supertramp there, Bloody Well Right. Yes, off 90125, It Can Happen. And rock and roll band from Boston, Genesis and Janis Joplin, classic rock coming up on Real Rock Z103. 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Weather calls for the hot moving in here, and it looks like we'll start it tomorrow, but still nice tonight, mid-60s, and then up to the mid to upper 80s tomorrow, the gradual warming trend into the weekend. 20% chance for rain overnight Friday. We could use a shot of rain, but just a 20% chance, and upper 60s on Friday night. Then mid-90s Saturday and Sunday. If you want to sneak peek ahead, I try not to do this sometimes, but I can't help it. It says like 90-something on Monday and Tuesday as well, so the heat wave is going to be around for a while again. There's your forecast. 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
5: It's July 23rd, and today in 1989, Ringo Starr's All-Star Band plays its first show at the Park Central Amphitheater in Dallas. The All-Star Band wasn't actually Ringo's idea. Promoter David Fischoff is the one who conceived it. David also produced the Monkees' 20th Anniversary Tour, a Dirty Dancing Tour, and an American Gladiators Tour. David gets more bored housewives' tale than you can possibly imagine. July 23rd, 1993, Nirvana plays a surprise show during New York's New Music Seminar. Part of the surprise is that Kurt Cobain survived to play it. Earlier in the day, he'd accidentally OD'd on heroin. His wife, Courtney Love, resuscitated him with an injection of the prescription drug Narcan, along with a punch in the chest. This morning, my wife made me an egg sandwich. Hit me up on Twitter at Paul Schaefer.
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0: 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The follow-up to Shake Your Moneymaker, the Southern Harmony and musical companion, The Black Crowes, one of the hits off that album called Remedy. Janis Joplin, me and Bobby McGee, and Genesis, their earlier days of Phil Collins with Genesis off Duke and Misunderstanding. 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

0: Fight the Good Fight triumphed on Real Rock Z103. Black Sabbath there with Paranoid as we keep rolling through the Real Rock. And Zach Daniels will do a good job of following up. He'll rock you into your Thursday night. Some of you getting maybe Friday off, maybe a three-day weekend. Well, you've got plenty to do again around the area. The annual Battle Lake celebration. Many of you flock into Battle Lake for Wananga Days. That's going on into the weekend. And the other half of the county celebrating their fair in the wonderful town of Perham. It's the East Ottertail County Fair going on into the weekend as well. Aerosmith coming up next on Real Rock Z103.
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Good old The Clash. Ahead of that, Rosanna by Toto and The Cars. In front of that, My Best Friend's Girl. It's time for a Rock Box, Lost and Found. We're rolling it back to 1984 to a song off of the album Orion the Hunter. So for this Rock Box, Lost and Found, here's So You Ran by Orion the Hunter from 1984. 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

0: 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Happy Thursday Eve. I've got Santana coming up after the break. But a quick reminder, you're missing out on the Fergus Now app if you haven't given it a download. 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
1: Here's your Real Rock Z103 weather forecast for tonight. Partly cloudy, 63 for our low, 88 mostly sunny on Friday. Slight chance of thunderstorms Friday night, 96 and hot on Saturday, 97 Sunday. That's your forecast on Real Rock Z103.
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0: 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Head of that GNR, Sweet Child of Mine. Speaking of which, Slash's birthday today. He's 61 years old, I believe. Yeah. Anyways, got Kiss coming up. Detroit Rock City, Real Rock Z103.
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0: Real Rock Z103, Come Down, Bush, ahead of that, one by Kiss off the Destroyer album. Good old Detroit Rock City from 76. I'm Zach Daniels. If you're just tuning in, I got a 30-minute rock binge coming up. 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
1: Here's your Real Rock Z103 weather forecast for tonight. Partly cloudy, 63 for our low, 88 mostly sunny on Friday. Slight chance of thunderstorms Friday night, 96 and hot on Saturday, 97 Sunday. That's your forecast on Real Rock Z103.
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